0: that they have, they are very, very difficult to defend. Second down and 7 from the VC 45-yard line. There's the give again, and that's Woodard. Woodard gets over the 40, over the 35, and down to the 32-yard line. That's another first down. Woodard, another good one. I mean, he's, you know, he's got some size to him. 6'1", 185, which is pretty big for a high school tailback. He'll get another carry right up the middle over right guard, and he has room for another first down inside the 25, down about the 21-yard line. Tell you, this Welsh team, a senior-laden bunch that certainly helps them on both ends of the line of scrimmage. It's not necessarily how good one individual is. It's how good the unit is. And this is a unit that's been working together for a long time. I think they have 4 seniors and 1 junior on that offensive line. 2 receivers to the far side, 1 to the near side. Shotgun formation. Haydell's the quarterback. Woodard on his right hip. There's a throw out in the flat, complete out there to Devontae Castile. And Castile gets up near the first down marker, down around the 11-yard line from the spot, from the near hash mark. It looks like it's a first down, but we'll wait for the official call, and it will be a first down. It's pretty close to first and goal. As a matter of fact, they are going to say first and goal from the 10-yard line. There's the gift to Woodard right up the middle. Woodard to the 5 and in the end zone for the touchdown. Ja'Kyron Woodard, a 10-yard touchdown run, and Welsh didn't waste any time, just marched right down the field. Woodard, it was mostly all him. They threw a pass out in the flat there to Devontae Castile. But other than that, it was Woodard's drive, and he scores on a 10-yard touchdown run. Extra points still to come. Again, this Welsh bunch used a lot of different formations of the two-point conversions. That's it right there. They went to the old swinging gate. They snapped the ball to the wing back, and he gets into the end zone for the two-point conversion. So a two-point conversion run, and just like that, Welsh is on the scoreboard with the first 8 points of the game. Timeout on the field. 10 minutes, 15 seconds to go in the first quarter here in Welsh, Louisiana. Your score, the Welsh Greyhounds 8, and the Vermilion Catholic Screaming Eagles nothing. 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
0: Back to play here in Welsh. Beckett Brantley picks up a squib kick and runs it back to about the 29-yard line before he's brought down there. So the Screaming Eagles, their first possession of football game. First and 10 at their own 29-yard line. Didn't take long for Welsh to score the first points of the game. They march down the field. They go 65 yards. Ja'Kyron Woodard capped it off with a 10-yard touchdown run. It was also a two-point conversion run. And it's 8-0 Welsh right now. VC, their first possession of the game. Cruz Hebert, starting quarterback. He's looking down the near sideline. That ball's going to be intercepted. Intercepted at the 40, to the 30, to the 20, to the 10, the 5, touchdown. A run back for a touchdown, and that's Jordan Strong, who we told you is being looked at by a few colleges. Wide receiver and free safety. And he returns it 42 yards for an interception return for a touchdown. Jordan Strong. And it's now 14-0. With the extra point still to come. If they do kick it, Vince Bagala will kick it, but now the quarterback, Haydell, is lined. There's a quick snap to Bagala. Bagala goes around the right tackle and into the end zone for the two-point conversion. And just like that, Welsh now leads it 16-0, and they've done it in only 2 minutes and 1 second. Timeout on the field. 9:59 to go in quarter number one. Your score, Welsh 16, Vermilion Catholic nothing. 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
0: Back to play, and Cooper Sun recovers a short kick down around the 40, falls forward to the 42-yard line. So good field position for VC, first and 10 at their own 42, but they trail 16-0, only 2 minutes and 5 seconds into the game. Ja'Kyron Woodard, a 10-yard touchdown run at the 10:15 mark of the first period, and then VC throws the football, their first play from scrimmage. Jordan Strong intercepts and returns it 42 yards for a touchdown. So 16-0 Welsh. Can we start over? Football in the near hash mark. Three receivers to the far side, one to the near side. That's Trevin Hebert. Taking the snap is Cruz Hebert. Notice the direct snap to Beckett Brantley, and he's tackled in the backfield. Somebody came through untouched. Grant Menard, who is their most active defensive player, came through, dropped him for about a 5-yard loss back to the 37-yard line. Now Hebert is back behind center. Kaiser Delahousse is the running back on his right hip. Two receivers to the far side, one to the near side. Takes a snap that time. Looking to the far side, everybody's covered, and he's going to be sacked. Ooh, man, this Welsh team really, really goes to the football. Olin Davis on the sack that time for Welsh. Dropped him back at the 29-yard line. VC is at the 29. They have to get to the 48 of Welsh to pick up the first down. So 24 yards to go, third and 24. Motion that time, and they might have got Welsh to jump. That'll help a little bit, not a whole lot, but every little bit helps. Dead ball offsides on the Greyhounds, so that'll cost them 5 yards, and that'll give VC the football. Third down, and now 19 yards to go from their own 34-yard line. This Welsh team might be susceptible to reverses, bootlegs, some of that nature, because they really fly to the football. Third down and long. Hebert takes a snap, throwing out in the flat, complete to receiver to the 40, 45, down to the 48-yard line goes Trevin Hebert, but he's going to be shy of the first down. Still a good pickup that time for VC. Remember, it was third 24 at one standpoint. Then after the penalty on Welsh, it made it third and 19. Now it's going to be fourth down and about 5 yards to go, and VC's going to go for it. Why not? Already down 16-0. Got to try to make something happen here on a fourth and five. Hebert barking out the signals. Let's see if they're trying to get the Greyhounds to jump here. Play clock isn't running. Now it is, as VC will drop back into punt formation this time, and Beckett Brantley, it's like he's going to punt it away, or is that Cruz Hebert? Strong back deep to receive the punt here for VC on a fourth and five. A little bit of a high snap, but Hebert comes down with it. Short punt, but it's going to take a VC roll, and it's going to be killed right at about the 19-yard line. So Welsh were out of the football for only the second time, despite the fact that they lead 16-0. 7:30 left to go in this first quarter. Welsh leads it 16-0. So another look at this Welsh offense. We mentioned Ja'Kyron Woodard their

0: outstanding running back. We saw a lot of it that first possession. He has over 500 rushing yards on the season already, this time an empty backfield other than the quarterback, Haydell. Three receivers to the far side. They got two wing backs, and they're going to give it to one of the wing backs down at the 20. Bottled up there, but broke a tackle. Goes over the 25. Lost the football, but I think he fell back on it. That's Jordan Strong, who was lined up as a wing back. And again, a lot of different looks this team gives you. Pistol formation, shotgun formation. They'll give you a run-and-shoot type of look. Now they have three receivers out wide to the near side. And they have the two wing backs on each side of the different running backs. There's a give to the wing back. He gets a block on the outside up to the 35. Cuts back at the 35. Now spins at the 40. Made a man miss there. And down at the 40-yard line goes Vince Bagala. Bagala picks up a first down. Well, their offensive line is good. There's no question. But they got some athletes. Bagala made three guys just absolutely miss with some outstanding footwork that time. Andrew Lopez on the tackle for VC. They'll put him down at the 41-yard line. So first and 10 from there. 6:35 to go in the first quarter. Welsh leading 16-0. Haydell out of the shotgun formation this time. Takes a snap, throws out in the flat, complete to receiver out there. He gets to the 45, midfield, 45, and brought down in VC territory at about the 43-yard line. Pass intended to Bryson Prudhomme. Prudhomme makes the catch, picks up the first down. We'll see if that's the final play before the hydration break. But Welsh runs that hurry-up, up-tempo offense, so they're probably going to get off a snap here. I'll put it down at the 44-yard line. Haydell takes a snap. There's a little push pass to Bagala. Bagala, 45. He's to the 40. Cuts back at the 35. And now inside the 35, down at the 31-yard line. That'll be another Welsh first down when we come back. Hydration timeout. So we'll take a timeout as well. 5:59 to go in the first quarter. Your score, Greyhounds 16, Screaming Eagles nothing. 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
1: 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That's 337-740-TIPS, 8477. 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
0: 6 minutes left to go in this first quarter, 5:59 to be exact, 16-0 Welsh. Welsh scored the first drive of the football game. Ja'Kyron Woodard, a 10-yard touchdown run, and that was followed by a two-point conversion run that made it 8-0 at the 10:15 mark of the first quarter. Then the VC got the football in their first play from scrimmage. They put it up in the air. Jordan Strong intercepted it and returned it 42 yards for a touchdown. Bagala with the two-point conversion run, so that's where we stand at right now, 16-0. Pistol formation this time. Ja'Kyron Woodard is the running back behind the quarterback, Haydell. Haydell takes a snap, gives it to Woodard, and a big hole up the middle to the 20, to the 15, to the 10, 5 touchdown. A 31-yard touchdown run. Ja'Kyron Woodard. And that was number one, that was good blocking by the offensive front from Welsh. But number two, Woodard really hits the hole quickly. And once he hits the hole and gets into the second level, so to speak, nobody's going to bring him down. 32-yard touchdown run. Let's see if they finally kick one this time. And on to try the extra point is Hagan Bryant. And his extra point is up, and it is no good. So missed the extra point. That's the only thing that Welsh has done wrong here in the first 6 minutes and 9 seconds of the first quarter. Woodard, the 32-yard touchdown run. Extra point unsuccessful. So 5:51 left to go, a quarter number one. Your score now, the Welsh Greyhounds 22 And the Rebellion Catholic Screaming Eagles, nothing. Told you this Welsh team was good. This was, you know, they get the football first, they score, and then VC has it, and then you have a pick six. It's one of those things to where, you know, just if VC was going to be able to compete with Welsh, they were going to probably need to get off to a good start, and that just hasn't happened. Bryant to kick it off. It's going to hit at the 25, be fielded by Beckett Brantley to the 25, to the 30, and Brantley gets over the 30, down close to the 31-yard line. So that's where VC will have the football. First and 10 at their own 31-yard line from Welsh, Louisiana on a nice Friday evening. And, you know, it's going to be even better during the week. You know, we tell people, this is South Louisiana. Most of you have been here for a long, long time. You know it's awfully hot in September. But once you get into very late September, you start to feel the humidity dropping some. And once you get into early October, you can hope that you get a little cooler weather. VC first and 10 at their own 31. Trevin Hebert wide to the near side. Hebert takes a snap, pass is overthrown and almost intercepted. Intended out there for Henry Bertrand. And a Greyhound had his hands on it there, almost intercepted, but couldn't haul it in. So it's going to be second down and 10. One, the thing about Welsh, too, is they get so much pressure with their front four. It's very difficult to throw in their secondary, who's very good in coverage anyway. Two receivers to the near side, one to the far side. Fake to give to Delahousse. No, they give it to Delahousse. And Delahousse down about to the 34-yard line. Pickup of three. It's going to be third down and 7. Kaiser Delahousse. The sophomore on the run that time. Now it's third down, and now you really got to get a first down because you got to slow down this Welsh team a little bit. You're down 22 to nothing. Need to pick up a first down and stop that momentum just a little bit. Two receivers to either side this time. Cruz Hebert, the quarterback, out of the shotgun formation. Takes a snap, looking right, under pressure, and he's going to be dropped. Sack time that time. Dropped for a loss back about the 29-yard line, a loss of 4. And now it's going to be third down and about 13. And Coach Brock Prejean has no choice but to punt it away. Jordan Strong back deep to receive the punt. And Cruz Hebert, the quarterback for VC, also handles punting chores. And he stays in to punt it away. Hebert's punt is a low end over end kick. It's going to take a VC bounce, but Strong feels it at the 40. He's up to the 45. Look out, he has blockers in front of him. Midfield 45, 40 down the far sideline and knock out of bounds at around the 35-yard line. Going to say he went out of bounds shy of the 35, but still outstanding field position for the Greyhounds with 4:06 to go in the first quarter and Welsh leading it 22 to nothing. They've scored on two touchdown runs by Ja'Kyron Woodard and also scored on a 42-yard interception return for a touchdown by Jordan Strong. They put the football at the 37. Woodard's in the backfield along with Vince Bagala. The quarterback is Haydell. Give it to Bagala. Bagala up to the 35, and that's about it. Maybe the 34. We'll give him the 34. Pickup of 3. It's going to be second down and 7. Folks, I'm just telling you, this Welsh team's legit. They've got size. They've got speed. They got athleticism. And maybe the biggest thing is they got experience. Again, 8 senior starters on offense and 7 on defense. A lot of guys that have played a lot of football together. Fake it to Woodard that time, and the quarterback, Haydell, breaks tackles. He picks up a first down inside the 25, down to about the 23-yard line. So Grant Haydell picks up the first down, and it's just, it's all Welsh right now, folks. That's all you could say. First and 10 at the Eagle 23-yard line. the biggest hope, again, that VC had was to get off to a good start.

0: Welsh won the coin toss. They elected to receive. They wasn't going to let VC get off to that good start if they could help it. And their defense helped out with that pick six. Haydel, low snap, and he picks it up, throwing for end zone. That ball's going to be incomplete. His intended receiver that time was Jordan Strong. He had one-on-one coverage. That time it looked like a couple of screaming Eagles. See if I can get the number out there. I think it was Evan Broussard, a freshman. See this? You got a lot of freshmen for VC playing against seniors from Welsh. Second down and 10, but a nice tap away by Broussard. Good coverage. See, he was guarding a senior and a talented one. One-on-one coverage. There's a gift to Woodard. Woodard cuts back inside. 15 to the 10 to the 5 and touchdown. He did it again. Ja'Kyron Woodard with a 23-yard touchdown run. And it's now 28 to nothing with the extra point still to come. So Woodard, three touchdown runs, totaling 65 yards. And he also has a couple of other runs, so he's over 80 yards rushing in the first quarter. Brian on to try the extra point for the Greyhounds. It's up and it is good. 2 minutes, 41 seconds to go in the first quarter now. Your score of the Welsh Greyhounds, 29. And the Vermilion Catholic Screaming Eagles, nothing. We'll keep it here. 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VC still looking for their first down of the game. You know, VC normally plays a very good pre-district schedule, and that's for a couple of reasons. Number one, Coach Brock Prejean believes in it, and as most coaches do now, because it's about, what, power ratings, right? And the stronger the schedule that you play, the better power rating that you're going to have. And he thinks it prepares them for not only district play, but more importantly, probably for the playoffs. Becca Brantley is going to receive the low kick, and he lost the football down at the 30 to the 29, and I think a VC player fell back on the football. No, Welsh got it. Welsh comes away with the football. Hunter Lejeune came away with the football. It was a short kick. Brantley tried to pick it up. I don't think he got the football, corralled it, and put it in his gut or against his shoulder pads really well. The ball was knocked away. I thought a VC player had come up with it, but apparently he didn't corral it well enough, and now Welsh has the football right back. Still with 2:33 left to go in the first quarter, Welsh has an opportunity to get to 35 points if they score a touchdown by the first quarter here. My goodness, that's the second turnover of the first quarter for VC. Haydel, the quarterback, takes a snap, throws out in the flat, complete to Bagala. Bagala to the 25, to the 20, to the 15, and knocked out of bounds. Let's see if they where they mark him. Should be inside the 15. And he will at the 15. As a matter of fact, they're going to put him down at the 10. And I think that's going to be first and goal from the 10. Getting back to the schedule, though, for VC. All of VC's success in the past, a lot of Class A teams simply don't want to play them, and you know, non-district. And I get that because they want to play up to 2A, 3A, a chance to beat those teams. And there's only so many Class A teams to go around. Fake to give that time, and Haydel will go into the end zone for the touchdown. A 10-yard touchdown run, faked it in the belly to Woodard. And Grant Haydel with a 10-yard touchdown run. And it's all Welsh. Makes it 35 to nothing with the extra point still to come. And obviously, if you're a a Screaming Eagle fan, obviously you're disappointed in this. But yet at the same time, I think you're going to really start to be able to judge this VC team once district play begins next week against Westminster Christian. There's the extra point, and that is up, and that is good. So another timeout on the field. 1:57 left to go in the first quarter, and your score now, the Welsh Greyhounds 36, the Vermilion Catholic Screaming Eagles nothing. It's just, you know, one of those first quarters, one that kind of a nightmarish first quarter for for VC. I mentioned Westminster Christian. That is Westminster Christian Academy of Lafayette. That's the Chargers that VC is going to play Thursday night of next week. That's Thursday, 7 o'clock kickoff time. We'll have the broadcast for you, beginning with the Brazos Hardware pregame report at 6:30, kickoff time, 7 o'clock. And then the following Thursday, he will be on the road to take on Central Catholic of Morgan City. There's another fumble by the VC special teams. I think the Screaming Eagles fell on this one, but I was wrong the last time, and they did. A Screaming Eagle was able to come away with the football. But you look at VC right now as we got a shaken up Screaming Eagle down on the field. After this matchup, you got Westminster Christian Academy of Lafayette Thursday night of next week. Then you got Central Catholic High School, then Generette on October 16th. Screaming Eagles will visit Centerville on October 23rd, home to Ascension Episcopal on October 30th. And then at Hanson to wrap up the regular season on November the 6th. Shaking up Screaming Eagle. Hopefully that young man is okay. Getting up limping, but getting up under his own power is the junior offensive lineman, defensive lineman, Raiden Weiss. VC, of course, young, and not only young, but they lack a lot of numbers. First and 10 when we get back to play VC at their own 32-yard line. It's 36 to nothing right now. Welsh has run the football right at VC, and they've scored a defensive touchdown. And really, their defense forced another touchdown, or their special teams did, forcing a fumble that put them in great field position. Two plays later, they scored another touchdown. There's a direct snap to Beckett Brantley, and Brantley goes around right tackle. Good yardage to midfield to the 45 and knocked out of bounds. That's the first down of the night for the Screaming Eagles. Beckett Brantley took the snap and went around right tackle. Good blocking out there by the VC offensive line. That's good to see, too. You're down 36-0. And still, you're out here showing extremely good effort so far. Two receivers to the far side, one to the near side. That's Trevin Hebert. Delahousse is the lone back behind Beckett Brantley, who got the snap that time. He's trying to get to the near side. He's being run down and thrown down for a loss. Drop for a loss of at least 5 yards. Couple of Greyhounds there on the tackle, including Levi Mallett. Loss of, we'll say, 6 back to the 48-yard line. Second down and 16 back in the game at the quarterback spot for the Screaming Eagles is Cruz Hebert. Two receivers to the far side, one to the near side. Delahousse is the back on the left hip of Cruz Hebert. Hebert takes a snap, looking left, complete to Trevin Hebert over the 45 and down near the 40. That's a nice second down play. Little slant pattern to your big play receiver, Trevin Hebert. And now it's going to be third down and about 4 yards to go from the 40. Clock running with 40 seconds to go in this first quarter. Probably four down territory for VC, but we'll see. Can't take a loss, however. Hebert calling the changing the play, it looks like, at the line of scrimmage, barking out the signals. Pistol formation with Delahousse behind him. Right up the middle is Hebert, and he's about a yard shy of the first down. Gets up to about the 38, so again, he's about a yard shy of the first down. That's going to be the end of the first quarter, so we will take a break. That's the end of one complete from Welsh, Louisiana. Your score, the Welsh Greyhounds 36, the Vermilion Catholic Screaming Eagles nothing. 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
0: Back at Welsh High School, Steve Pellick with you for the broadcast tonight. Our studio producer engineer, Joe Cunningham. Our executive producer, Scott Daniels. 36-0. The first quarter belonged all to Welsh. And when we get back to play here, it's going to be fourth down. Now, before we took the break at the quarter, they're resetting the chains. I was getting ready to say they still have it like fourth and. They had it like fourth and seven. And of course, the last play, they had it at. I mentioned that Hebert was shy of the first down, and he was. But it should be fourth and one. Now they're resetting the chains. Let's see. Well, it's better. But it should be closer to fourth and one. There we go. Now you got it right. Looking down there, it's fourth and seven. And, of course, you got to flip the field, obviously, at the end of the quarter to begin the next quarter. It's a little closer to a yard and a half, but it's fourth down. VC showing the power look this time. Hebert is the quarterback. The running back on his left hip is Kaiser Delahousse on a fourth, and we'll call it two for official purposes. It's about fourth and a yard and a half. Hebert takes a snap. Under pressure, he's going to throw to Trevin Hebert. It's going to be incomplete, and a flag comes in. Defensive back makes contact on Beckett Brantley, who was the intended receiver. And that's going to give VC a first down. Tell you what, that was a nice route by Brantley, because Hebert, I think, was the initial plan was him to run with the football, and there was nobody there. He was under pressure, so he backpedaled a little bit, got it out to Brantley, and although he didn't catch the football, he caused the defensive pass interference just with some heads up play. So that'll be a 15-yard penalty. And it'll give VC the first down at the 23 of Welsh. Oh, what did he say? We get at the end zone. Get some points here. First quarter belonged to Welsh. Let's see if VC can flip the script kind of here in the second quarter. Hebert throwing out on the near sideline. It's incomplete. Just off the hands of the intended receiver, Henry Bertrand. Got his fingertips on it. A little bit of a high throw. It's going to be second down and 10. VC has had issues in the red zone. this season because

Shotgun formation, Cruz Hebert. So the quarterback takes a snap, looking right this time, throws out in the flat, complete, but dropped for a loss behind the line of scrimmage. Was Beckett Brantley, wide receiver screen that time, and Brantley's dropped back to at the 30 for about a 5-yard loss. So it's going to be fourth down and long here, and VC has no choice but to go for it here. 2-4 for a field goal. Kind of in no man's land. On a fourth down play, 10 minutes, 35 seconds to go in quarter number two. Welsh leading Vermilion Catholic 36-0. 14 on the play clock. Still plenty of time. Cruz Hebert takes a snap this time. Looking over the middle. Throws, and that ball is going to be knocked away incomplete. Intended for Trevin Hebert. Pretty good play call that time as Hebert had one-on-one coverage. Jordan Strong was the man on him, but the ball will go over on downs now as Welsh will take over. The story of the game for them, Jakyron Woodard had over 800 rushing yards in the first quarter. Woodard, 6'1", 185, had three touchdown runs, 10 yards, 32 yards, 23 yards. Had a 10-yard touchdown run from the quarterback, Grant Hedell, and a 42-yard interception return for a touchdown by Jordan Strong. Hedell takes a snap here, looking over the middle, and throws an incomplete. Trevin Hebert on the coverage that time. Intended receiver was Devontae Castile. It's going to be second down and 10. Hebert, not only an outstanding athlete, and he's still only a junior, Trevin Hebert. But he's tall, lanky, has that wingspan. You know, you're talking about a guy who's 6'1 or so, but plays more like he's 6'5. Throw out in the flat, complete to the 30, to the 35, to the 40, and a first down over the 40, down to the 43-yard line. Pass complete to Vince Bagala. No, Bryce Fontenot. The injured VC player down at the 38-yard line. Hopefully he's okay. Looking at his upper part of his body, looks like a shoulder injury of some sort. 36-0, Welsh leading this one. And that's Trevin Hebert. Can't afford to lose him, but he looks okay. He's getting off and jogging off the field right now. Good to see that from Hebert. So it'll be first down and 10, Welsh. When we get back to play, they'll have it at the 43-yard line, their own 43-yard line. They scored 36 first-quarter points. And Woodard doesn't even look winded right now. 80 yards on the first quarter. Of course, he hadn't touched the ball a whole lot. He's just run for a lot of yards. Fake at that time. There's a throw over the middle, complete to the 40, to the 35, and he could go 30, to the 20, to the 10, to the 5, and touchdown. Devontae Castile, 58-yard touchdown reception. 58-yard touchdown pass. Grant Hedell to Devontae Castile. Another big play for Welsh, and they now lead it 42-0 with the extra point still to come. Brian on to try the extra point. And the extra point is up, and that is good. Timeout on the field.
9 minutes, 17 seconds left to go in the second quarter. It's all Welsh. Your score, the Greyhound.

0: It's 43. The BC Screaming Eagles, nothing. 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
0: Back here at Welsh High School, we have a timeout. VC had the running time. I guess that they're playing running time here now as the clock was running down. It's 43-0 Welsh with 8:32 left to go in the second quarter. And because we're playing running time, we'll have to, you know, obviously break at least one time here in this quarter. I know that they're going to have the 6-minute hydration break, but we'll get a timeout or a couple of timeouts in whenever we can. If not, we'll just make it part of an extended halftime show. But 8:32 left to go in the second quarter now. It's 43-0 Welsh. Grant Haydell hit Devontae Castile with a 58-yard touchdown pass on the previous drive for Welsh. That made it 43-0 at the 9:25 mark of the second quarter. There's now 8:32. So as I said, you got running time. Coach Brock Prejean elected to use a timeout there to get the football back. And once they start the clock up again, it's probably not going to stop until the 6-minute mark. The only time that the clock is going to stop is on timeouts, and that includes official timeouts. Like an injury timeout or something of that matter, or at the end of a quarter or during a hydration break. Off the side of Bryant's foot and out of bounds. So that means VC will get the football in good field position here as we have balls out of bounds. Normally the clock would stop, and it did for a split second, but we're playing running time now. So VC will have it in good field position, unless they make them kick it again. I'm going to put it down at the 35-yard line. So 43-0, Welsh leading this one. Again, this Welsh team is extremely, extremely talented, folks. We'll start getting a better idea of this VC team beginning next week when district play opens up against Westminster Christian Academy of Lafayette. Brantley is the quarterback this time. He takes a snap, and he's going to run around left tackle, tries to cut back, but undercut that time and dropped after about a one-yard pickup. Maybe two. We'll see where they spot the football. Started at their own 35, and it looks like they're going to give him forward progress to the 37, so that is a pickup of two. It's going to be second down and 8. Clock running with 7:10 left to go in this second quarter. And now time is called, and a Welsh calls a timeout. So we will take one as well, as we got running time now, so we want to get in all our breaks. 6:56 to go in quarter number 2. Your score, Welsh 43, Vermilion Catholic nothing. 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
0: 43-0, Welsh leading VC as we get back to play here. Second down and 8 for the Screaming Eagles. They're on 37-yard line. Two receivers to the far side, one to the near side. And now motion on VC. That's going to cost them 5 yards. Well, you had the tight end move, and you had both receivers on the far side move. So certainly not everybody on the same page that time. That'll be a legal procedure, and that will cost the Screaming Eagles 5 yards. Let's see if they're able to get off a snap here before the hydration break at the six-minute mark. Right now, 6:20 in clock running. Think they'll have time for a play. It's going to be second down and 13 to go. Brantley. Wide to the far side. He's going to take the pass from Avery at that time, but knocked away. That's a good defensive play that time by a Welsh cornerback. And now we have the hydration break. Timeout on the field, 5:56 to go in the second quarter. Your score, the Greyhounds 43, the Screaming Eagles nothing. 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
0: Third down and 13 when we get back to play after the hydration break. Clock running now, and Cruz Hebert runs out of the pocket, throws downfield, and that ball's going to be incomplete. One-on-one coverage out there. Trevin Hebert, the intended receiver, covered by Jordan Strong, who lost his footing, but the pass was nowhere near Hebert. Hebert was looking to the officials to see if he was interfered with. The officials say no. So VC will have to punt the football away on a 4th and 13. We are in running time. So the clock, which normally stops after the incomplete pass, is running right now. Jordan Strong back deep to receive the punt for Welsh. Cruz Hebert to punt it away for VC. Welsh scored 36 first quarter points. The punt is going to be a short one, hit at the 45 to the 40, and now down right at the 40-yard line. A clock will continue to roll. This will, should. It could be the last possession of the first half for either team. Of course, always a possibility of a turnover. Welsh could score fairly quickly as well. But even if you get a three and out, it's going to be, by the time you get the football back, there's only going to be 2 minutes left or about. So this could be the last possession of the first half. And now Welsh, I think, is having some issues getting another player on the field, and now they get it. Now we got 7 seconds on the play clock. Four. See if they get the snap off. Just got it off. There's a give to the running back that time, and he gets to the line of scrimmage and falls forward to about the 42-yard line. Colt Miller on the carry that time for Welsh. Picks up a couple of yards, three as a matter of fact, down to the 42. 3:40 and clock running in the second quarter, 43-0. Welsh leads this one. I tell you, this team was good. I mean, they gave Jennings all they wanted last week for three quarters, and Jennings is not only a 3A school, but a very, very good one. A team that could go deep in the LHSAA playoffs this year. Second down and about 7. Welsh has all kind of new people in the game, so we'll try to keep you updated on that. It's a high snap. It's going to be on the ground and recovered by VC. Well, there's that turnover I was telling you about. Screaming Eagles recover the high snap that time. Couldn't get the number for VC. Might have been Rowan Saunier. But you had some black shirts all around him, so I apologize for not being able to get the number. But VC will have it 1st and 10 at the Welsh 27-yard line. That's good to see, because now with only 2.5 minutes remaining and a running clock, you would think that VC would have the football last here in the first half. Two receivers to the near side, one to the far side. Hebert takes a snap, looking over the middle, throws an incomplete. Might have got hit as he threw the football because there was nobody there. It's going to be second down and 10. I think we're good on breaks here for the remainder of this quarter. If not, we'll just make it part of the halftime show, which will be up next. Again, with that running clock, 1:50 to go in the second quarter. So we're going to be done with the first half in about 55 minutes, and the second half will be even quicker because of the running time. Second down and 10. Hebert out of the shotgun formation takes a snap here. There's a give to Delahousse and nowhere to go. He loses yards. Drop for a loss. Let's see where they give him forward progress to the 31. That's a loss of about 5. So it's going to be third down and 10. With now a minute and 15 seconds left to go in the first half, Welsh leading at 43-0. Two receivers to the near side, including Beckett Brantley, who's the widest. Trevin Hebert wide to the far side. Cruz Hebert, the quarterback, with Delahousse on his left hip, takes a snap, throwing left to Trevin Hebert and threw it behind him, incomplete. It's going to be fourth down. 50 seconds clock running. Fourth down, so VC will have an opportunity to have one more play on fourth down. So why not just take a shot here and throw it in the end zone, unless they call a timeout, which they do. I think we're good on breaks. And we are, says extraordinaire Joe Cunningham. So fourth down, timeout, 33 seconds. And, you know, again, this one kind of got away from VC early, folks. Welsh took the opening kickoff and marched down the field. Ja'Kyron Woodard, a 10-yard touchdown run. They scored on the two-point conversion. VC, on their first play from scrimmage, threw the football. Jordan Strong intercepted it, returned it 42 yards for a touchdown. That made it 16-0, only 2 minutes and 1 second into the game. And then Welsh got the football right back, and Ja'Kyron Woodard scored on another 32-yard touchdown run. It was 22-0 at the 5:51 mark of the first quarter. Welsh got it back again. Ja'Kyron Woodard, a 23-yard touchdown run. That made it 29-0 at the 2:41 mark of the first quarter. And then Grant Hedell, the quarterback, got into the act, a 10-yard touchdown run at the 1:57 mark of the first quarter. Welsh led it 36-0 at the end of the first quarter. The only score of the second quarter, 58-yard touchdown pass, Grant Hedell to Devontae Castile at the 9:25 mark of the second quarter. That's where we stand. Cruz Hebert in trouble, run out of the pocket and drop for a loss. Liam Bryant on the sack that time for Welsh, and that should do it with the clock running. That should do it for the first half, and it will. A first half that was dominated by the Welsh Greyhounds. VC will be playing for pride in the second half as they will go into the locker room trailing at halftime 43-0. Your halftime score here in Welsh, Louisiana, the Welsh Greyhounds 43, the Vermilion Catholic Screaming Eagles nothing. Back with our halftime report. Joe Cunningham is standing by. Back in the studios, you'll hear from him when we return. Again, your halftime score, Welsh 43, VC nothing. 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
12: 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Here with the halftime show, it's Joe Cunningham.
13: Good evening, everybody. 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I'm going to send it back out to Stevie P out in the field in a little bit. But for right now, let's take a look at some of the hot games going on around Acadiana. One of the highlight games of the night has been St. Thomas More's Cougars at Acadiana taking on the Wrecking Rams. And right now, the Cougars have the advantage on that one, 13-7 in the second quarter. Now, another one we've been keeping an eye on in that same district, we got Lafayette Mighty Lions on the road at the Barb Buccaneers. Barb up 21-14 there, but don't count Lafayette out yet. They've been fighting pretty hard in that one all night there in the third quarter there. The Opelousas Tigers currently down 14-0 to the Westgate Tigers.

0: Raiders. The Northwest Raiders are beating the Crowley Gents 17-0. Another highlight game of the night. We've got Terlings Catholic and the LCA Knights. Terlings currently up 7-6 in that one. That game being broadcast on our sister station, News Talk 96.5 KPL. Catholic New Iberia Panthers are on the road taking on the Notre Dame POs. They're currently up. The Panthers are 7-6. North Vermilion Patriots putting it on Delhi's Bears 28-8 in the second quarter. The Kaplan Pirates currently up 22-8 over the Lauraville Tigers at Kaplan. Hard-nosed, very upfront football is dominating the line. Meanwhile, the Cairn Crow Golden Bears trying to bounce back from last week, currently struggling against West Feliciana Saints. The Bears down 20-10 in that one. Eunice Bobcats up 21-6 over the Rain Wolves. The Abbeville Wildcats, you heard Stevie P mention them earlier. They're currently up 36-6 over Holy Savior Menard out of Alexandria. And just down the road from Abbeville, Erath, their Bobcats are up 36-6 over the Acadiana Renaissance Charter Eagles. That is a look at some of the highlights around the area. One more to take a look at. Cecilia's Bulldogs currently up 25-0 at last check. We'll keep an eye on all of your local games throughout the evening. Of course, Vermilion Catholic about to go into the second half, currently down 43-0 in a running clock situation. The Eagles have struggled for the first half, really just to try to pick up any sort of momentum. We'll see if they can pick up that momentum in the second half. We'll go ahead and take a break, send it back out to Stevie P in Welsh, Louisiana. After this break, you're listening to Classic Rock 105.1 of the Classic Rock 105.1 app. It's Vermilion Catholic screaming Eagle football.
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4: 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Now let's send it back to Greyhound Stadium in Welsh, Louisiana for the second half kickoff. Here is the voice of the Screaming Eagle, Steve Pelequin.
5: Back at Welsh High School, the Welsh Greyhounds leading the Vermilion Catholic Screaming Eagles 43-0 here at halftime. Easy little trip over. I'd say easy. Of course, it just depends upon what type of traffic that you're getting on I-10. But about a one-hour drive from Abbeville to Welsh, and the school, once you take the Welsh exit, is fairly simple to find. It's an older stadium, but a very cozy type of stadium as well. And you can tell that it's very difficult for the opposition to play here, as the fans are right on top of the action. And, you know, clear skies. I mentioned there were some clouds out in the distance when we first got underway. We had about a 15% chance of rain in the first hour of play, but I look up top now and the moon is shining brightly here in Welsh, Louisiana, as the respective teams are getting set to come out for the second half. The first half was all Welsh, and you know, let's call it what it is, folks. You know, running time here, VC is not going to come back to win this one unless there's some kind of miraculous thing that happens. But Coach Rock Prejean wants to see his team continue to fight, and I saw that in the first half. You know, it's one thing this team does is they're going to continue to play hard, and they've been playing some good football teams. And, you know, you look at it the rest of the way with who they have, they're going to play some good football teams, but none of them is going to be the caliber of any of the teams that they played the first 4 weeks. Now, that's not saying that I think that VC is going to run the table, because they have some improvement to do. I mean, they need to run the football better. They need to be better in the red zone. They need to stop the run. There's all kind of things that they have to do better. So I'm not telling you that they're going to right now that they're going to come back and run the table. I'm just telling you that they're not going to play any teams the rest of the regular season that's as good as one of the first four teams. Centerville's a good team. You know, Ascension Episcopal, won their last two games. They're always good after an 8-2 season last year. They play some good teams. I'm just telling you that, you know, they're not going to play a team the caliber of Catholic High of New Iberia, Catholic of Pointe Coupee, Lauraville, or this Welsh team here this evening. But again, district play begins Thursday night of next week, 7:00 kickoff time at Vermilion Catholic High School, as VC will play host to the Chargers of Lafayette Christian Academy in that one. Running time, VC will have the football first to begin the second half. And you know, I know Brock Prejean's telling his team, look, don't look at the scoreboard here. You know, and what that means is I want to continue to see you play 100% for the rest of this game. Play like a champion. Play like your playing time depends on it, because it probably does. You know, meanwhile, Welsh started seeing a lot of their second teamers play in the latter part of the second quarter, and I'm sure that, you know, they're going to give them some reps here in the second half, much needed reps, and also give some of their first team players an opportunity to get a little bit of a breather. Now, they do have more numbers than VC, but they're still a double A team. Now, they're a double A team with a decent sized roster, but they're still a double A team, and anytime you could, you know, give your guys a little bit of a breather and not subject them to possible injury, you know, it's always a good thing for that football team. So we'll see how things transpire here in the second half. But again, we're probably going to be done before 9 o'clock because you got, you know, running time, and if they do the running time, well, that's 24 minutes of game action. So I don't expect the second half to last much longer than 30 minutes. So we're probably going to be done by 8:45, and in that case, you know, we're going to probably be done and back at home before some of the other games even finish. Well, that's one of the deals with running clock. I see VC across the way running on over the sideline. That's good to see because they're running with some energy, and that's good to see. Remember that you're playing for yourself, you're playing for the school. Got a lot of pride in what you do. And again, we warned you about this before the beginning of the game. Welsh is have tremendous talent. You know, they got a wide receiver, defensive back, and Jordan Strong, who a lot of colleges are looking at. You got Ja'Kyron Woodard, a senior running back who came into this game with over 500 rushing yards, and he had 80 in the first quarter alone. So he's going to go into next week with 600 rushing yards, and next week marks the halfway season. So, you know, he's probably on pace to rush 1,500 yards in the regular season. And the biggest thing about Welsh is that they're a senior-laden team. You know, they, from my count, they came in starting, what was it, 8 seniors on the offensive end and 7 on the defensive end. So they have the numbers. They have the athletic talent, and certainly they have the experience to really contend with anybody. We saw that through their first 4 games of the season, and we see it tonight. So back deep to receive for VC to begin the second half is Beckett Brantley. We'll see if they kick it deep here. Bryant to cook it away. Hagan Bryant for Welsh. VC will be moving right to left here to begin the second quarter. Bryant to kick it away, and he does. That's going to be fielded by an up man down around the 15-yard line to the 20, to the 25, and brought down there. Let's see who got it for VC. On the return for the Screaming Eagles is Cohen Hebert, the senior tight end linebacker. And again, we'll have running time the entire second half. That means the clock will stop only for timeouts and official timeouts, which include, of course, injury timeouts and the hydration break at the 6-minute mark. So we'll try to sneak in breaks whenever we can, probably at the end of every possession. So we'll take a quick 30-second break after this first VC possession. Cruz Hebert gives it to Delahousse on the carry. Kaiser Delahousse, and he got nothing, might have lost a yard. Back to the 26-yard line, and he did. Loss of 1. It's going to be second down and 11 for VC here. Trailing 43-0 in the beginning of the second half here in Welsh, Louisiana. 2 receivers to the near side, including Trevin Hebert, who's flanked out wide. Beckett Brantley wide to the far side, and a slot to the near side. That's Henry Bertrand. Pistol formation this time. Hebert will try to go around right tackle. He's got a hole. Positive yards brought down over the 30, down around the 34-yard line. Nice little pickup that time for Cruz Hebert. We'll give him a pickup of about 8 yards on the play, so it's going to be 3rd and 3. BC running with the hurry-up offense. 2 receivers to the near side, 1 to the far side. Motion by the defensive line of Welsh, but they didn't come across in the neutral zone. Now Hebert changing the play at the line of scrimmage. Now he's back in the pistol formation. takes a snap here. Trying to get around left tackle, avoids that tackle, gets to the outside. He's going to be able to pick up the first down before he's brought down around the 39-yard line. Cruz Abear picks up the first down. So a nice positive first possession for VC to begin this one as they picked up the first down near the 40. But, again, they'll mark him down at the 39 for official purposes. First and 10 from there. This time you got three receivers all to the far side. Tied in, lined up on the near side. That is Cohen Hebert. That's Cruz Hebert. We got a defensive penalty that time. It's going to be on the Welsh Greyhounds. So now VC will pick up five more yards down to their own 44-yard line. So first and five for VC. Be nice if you can score some points here to begin the second half. Just to start feeling better about yourself and give yourself a little bit momentum before you head into that district matchup next week against Westminster Christian Academy. There's a throw long on the far side of the field. Complete. Trevin Hebert with the leaping reception on the far side. Inside of Welsh territory. Inside the 30, down close to the 25. We'll see where they put the football down at. Put it down at the 26. So first and 10, Screaming Eagles from the Welsh 26-yard line. Nice throw from Cruz Hebert to Trevin Hebert. This time three receivers to the near side. Shotgun formation. Hebert backs up a little bit, takes a look at the VC sideline. Kaiser Delahousse, the back on his left hip, out of the shotgun. We'll give it to Delahousse this time. Delahousse breaks the tackle of the line of scrimmage. Still going, breaks another tackle, still on his feet. Inside the 10, inside the 5, and down inside the 5. Close to the 2, maybe the 1-yard line. Kaiser Delahousse breaking a couple of tackles that time. And just about got in the end zone. So first and goal, Screaming Eagles. By far their best drive of the football game. They'll put it down at the 2-yard line. 7:35 and clock running to go in this third quarter. VC down 43 to nothing. Cruz Hebert again backs up, takes a look at the VC sideline. Barking out signals to his offensive line. Takes a snap this time, trying to go right up the middle and got to the 1. Pickup of 1. It's going to be second down and goal from that standpoint. With 21, Owen Davis on the tackle that time for the Welsh Greyhounds. Like to see VC not only score, but score running the ball in between the tackles here. Because they've had some problems once they've gotten into this situation the entire year. Give it to Delahousse. Delahousse breaks a tackle and gets into the end zone for the touchdown. Kaiser Delahousse. 1-yard touchdown running. What you like seeing from that first drive of the second half here is not only scoring, but VC was able to run the football, and Kaiser Delahousse looked really good as well. 1-yard touchdown run for Delahousse on to try the extra point is Henry Bertrand. Snap is good. The hole's good. The extra point is up, and that is good. We'll have a timeout on the field momentarily as we'll have a hydration break. And we will official timeout for hydration break, so we'll take it. Timeout on the field. 6 minutes left to go in the third quarter. Your score now, the Welsh Greyhounds 43, the Vermilion Catholic Screaming Eagles 7. 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
5: So VC scores their first touchdown of the night and their second touchdown of the year. A 1-yard touchdown run. Kaiser Delahousse. Henry Bertrand adds the extra point, and that makes it a 43-7 game. Bertrand to kick it away. That's a short kick, end over end kick. It's going to be it's going to hit at the 35 and roll out of bounds. Again, we have a running clock, so the clock won't stop. We'll get caught up on breaks maybe at the end of the third quarter, which will be at a 5.5 minutes. We'll make it a 1-minute break instead of our traditional 30 seconds, just so we can catch up on breaks here. It's going to be tough to get them in with the running clock. First and 10, Welsh at their own 38-yard line. For the Greyhounds. And we'll have the backup quarterback that will come in for Welsh, who played in the second quarter a little bit. That's Gabe Hebert. It's a freshman. It's a give to the running back right up the middle. He breaks a tackle at the line of scrimmage and goes forward over the 40 down to about the 42-yard line. Colt Miller, sophomore, with about a 4-yard pickup that time. It's going to be second down and 6. A lot of seniors on this team, but also a lot of freshmen. Again, this senior bunch has played a lot together over the years. They've been playing since they were freshmen. In this freshman bunch, there's a lot of those as well, seeing a lot of playing time. And this is something that you just... It's difficult to prepare kids for. It's a valuable learning experience, I guess is what I'm saying. Second down, there's a give to Colt Miller. Cuts back to the outside, midfield 45 and a first down. That's a pickup of 12 for Colt Miller. Down to the VC 45-yard line. Clock running with 3:40 left to go in the third quarter. Miller looks like he's a good one. Only a sophomore, but he has shown some power so far in the limited time that I've seen him in this game. He's been able to break a couple of tackles, but he's also has a burst of speed, which has gotten him to the outside. First and 10, Greyhounds from the VC 45-yard line. Miller again, the running back. Fake the carry to him. The quarterback will keep it this time and falls forward to the 40-yard line. Maybe the 39. It's a pickup of 5, maybe 6 yards. Gabe Hebert, the freshman quarterback. Give him a pickup of 5 down to the 40. And Welsh is, you know, they ran that hurry-up offense in the first half, but now with, you know, the running clock and they're certainly, you know, they want their kids to play because, again, these reps are valuable, but they're not trying to hurry it up because they don't want to make it look like they're running up the score at all on VC. And by the time they snap the ball from the play clock, it's going to be at 10 seconds, which it was that time. There's a little touch pass that time to a wingback coming around the far side, and he's going to get tripped up after about a 1-yard gain. There on the tackle for VC that time, Evan Broussard, Lance Benoit. On the reception, and that does go as a reception for Welsh. So now you're looking at a 3rd and 4 from the VC 39-yard line. Again, at the end of this quarter, we'll take a 1-minute break to catch up on a couple of breaks there. 3rd down and 4. Now we'll have a back on his left hip. That's Landon Touchette. For Welsh, There's another little touch.

0: pass goes out to Aiden Monroe, and Monroe, trying to get to the far side, gets tripped up around the 36-yard line. Might be a yard or two shy of the first down. It's going to be fourth down. They're going to put him down at the 37, so he is 2 yards shy of the first down. It's going to be fourth and two for the Greyhounds. With a minute and 10 to go in quarter number three. And if you're wondering, say, man, is almost the end of the third quarter? Yes, we got running clock. So fourth down and two. Welsh needs 2 yards to keep the drive alive here. Taking the snap, there's the give to the running back. There's a first down inside the 35, down to the 31-yard line. Landon Touchette, I believe, in the carry. It was Touchette. Picks up the first down, and that might do it for the third quarter. They do not have to run a play. And I believe that the Welsh sideline is looking at that and saying, yeah, we're going to let the clock run out, and they are. So that's the end of the third quarter. We'll take a one-minute break here. At the end of three now, your score of the Welsh Greyhounds 43, the Vermilion Catholic Screaming Eagles 7. 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
0: Getting set for fourth quarter action here in Welsh, Louisiana. The Welsh Greyhounds leading the Vermilion Catholic Screamin' Eagles 43-7. Running time, so once they snap the football, and they're not even going to wait to snap the football, they're running it right now. It's going to be first and 10. Welsh, there's a give to the running back that time, and tripped up after about a three-yard gain or so. It's Colt Miller on the carry. Brought down by Rusty Gaspard, the freshman defensive lineman for VC. So VC playing some young players as well. Pickup of one. They give him forward progress to the 31. It's going to be second down. And 9 yards to go. 43-7 Welsh. They led it 36-0 at the end of the first quarter. Two receivers to the near side, one to the far side for the Greyhounds. Quarterback is Gabe Hebert. Colt Miller on his left hip out of the shotgun formation. They're waiting for the play clock to run down just a little bit. There's the give to Colt Miller, and Miller gets to the 30, and that's all. Pretty good tackle there by a couple of Screaming Eagles. Believe on the tackle, Pierre Holtard, junior linebacker. Well, we got a flag and a penalty. That'll be a legal procedure on Welsh before the snap. So it'll be a loss of five, and it's going to be second down and about 14 yards to go here from back around the 37-yard line. Hope you can make it out to the stadium. Thursday of next week is VC back at home as they play host to Lafayette Christian Academy. Or should I say Westminster Christian Academy? I don't want to say all CAs. Westminster Christian Academy of Lafayette. There's another penalty. Running play. But a flag in, and that'll probably be holding of some sort. No, they did not play LCA next week. It's Westminster Christian Academy.

0: of Lafayette. We'll have the broadcast for you Thursday evening. The Brazos Hardware pregame report at 6:30. Kickoff time, 7 o'clock. Personal foul face mask on VC. Normally in the area of holding, but referee saw face mask, and that's going to give Welsh a first down. Probably around the VC 20-yard line. Marking it from the 35, so yeah, it should be right at the 20. And it is. Even I could figure that one out. So first and 10 Welsh from the VC 20. Fake it to Colt Miller. The quarterback kept it and dropped for a loss. Somebody blew up that play for VC. And it looked like it was Manning Leger, the freshman linebacker, coming in to make a nice tackle there. Loss of about 4, back to the 34. It's going to be second down and 14. I count 15 seniors on this Welsh team, and also a good bit of juniors. So they, you know, they got a group that's been playing together for a while. And that's why they're a good team and making a big run here this year. Second down and about 14 yards to go. High snap. He comes down with it and gives it off to his running back lane. Then Touchette hit Touchette down the right side, inside the 10, inside the 5, and touchdown. Landon Touchette with a touchdown run. 24-yard scamper. And after the PAT, we'll take a 1-minute break here. Right after the point after touchdown attempt, as Owen Bryant will try the extra point. It is up and it is no good. Pushed it to the left. Timeout on the field. Actually, clock running, but we'll take a break. 7:33, clock running left to go in the football game. Your score now, Welsh 49, VC 7. 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
0: Kickoff is going to roll pass Beckett Brantley, who picks it up back around the 5 up to the 10 and brought down right at about the 10-yard line. 49-7, Welsh leading this one. Now under 6.5 minutes, we'll have time for one more break. As we're going to have the hydration break, though, believe it's going to be the last time they stop the clock right at the 6-minute mark. And I don't think that they'll get off a snap before that 6-minute break. VC's coming out, but I don't think they're going to snap the football, and they won't. So we'll take a timeout as well. Final one of the game. 6 minutes left. Your score, Welsh 49, VC 7. 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
0: 6 minutes left to go in this one. The Welsh Greyhounds leading the Vermilion Catholic, Screaming Eagles, 49-7.

Zabear. Pistol formation this time. Give it to Luquette. Luquette breaks a tackle at the line of scrimmage. Doesn't get much, though, as he gets to the 9. Maybe back to the original line of scrimmage. Third down and 10. Clock running. 5 minutes left to go in this one. 49-7. It's been all Welsh in this one. They led it 36-0 at the end of the first quarter and really haven't looked back. Running time began in the second quarter. Only VC touchdown of the game, a one-yard touchdown plunge by Kaiser Delahousie at the six-minute mark of the third quarter. Third and 10. Cruz Hebert takes a snap, throwing left, complete to Trevin Hebert, and Hebert gets the first down over the 20. Still on his feet as he gets near the 25. They'll call him down at the 24. That's what you like to see, though. Trevin Hebert continuing to compete. First time he got hit, I think he was shy of the first down. Remained on his feet, though, and got hit hard again, picked up the first down. Well, first and 10 now. VC at their own 23-yard line. 4 minutes, clock running, left to go in this football game. Now it looks like Beckett Brantley is going to take the snap at center. He does, gives it to Delahousie. Delahousie hit behind the line of scrimmage. Might have got back to the line of scrimmage, and that's all. Give him officially a pickup of a yard to the 24, so good job by Delahousie to keep those legs going. Still was able to get something out of nothing, a pickup of a yard. It's going to be second down and 9. Two receivers on the near side, one to the far side. Brantley again taking the snap behind center. Looks over to the VC bench. Now he's going to bark out the signal to the VC line. 15 on the play clock, still plenty of time. Now Brantley again goes up to the line of scrimmage to bark out a play. Now we're at 8 on the play clock. Takes a snap this time. No, that's a Cruz Hebert hit as he throws, and incomplete. His intended receiver out there was Henry Bertrand. So now it's going to be third down and 9. See the second number 2, and Hebert and Brantley has both taken snaps. But, of course, Hebert is the thrower. Brantley is out wide to the left this time. Trevin Hebert wide to the other side. Bertrand in the slot to the far side. Kaiser Delahousie, the running back on the left hip of Cruz Hebert, who's in the shotgun formation. Now Hebert up to the line of scrimmage to mark out the play as we approach the two-minute mark of this one. Hebert takes a snap, now throwing left out there to Trevin Hebert, breaks a tackle and just about took it to the house that time as he was tripped up, a shoestring tackle. At the last moment, if he gets past that guy, that could have been a big touchdown for Trevin Hebert. But it does move the chains. First and 10 VC at their own 43. Screaming Eagles trailing 49-7 with now 90 seconds left to go in this one. Running clock. Two receivers to the near side, one to the far side. Hebert, the quarterback, out of the shotgun formation here. Another look over at the sidelines. Kaiser Delahousie is the running back on the left hip of Hebert. Hebert takes a snap. There's a give to Delahousie. Delahousie sidesteps a tackle at the line of scrimmage and bulls his way over the 45 down to about the 46. It's a pickup of 3. It's going to be second down and about 7. 50 seconds left. VC is not going to be any big hurry here. It's 49-7. They're just playing out the string themselves. They're probably going to snap it one more time. And as a matter of fact, the play clock hadn't started, so they don't even need to snap it if they don't want to, but they're probably going to run one more play. Now we're at 30 seconds. Two receivers to the near side, one to the far side. Give it to
Kaiser Delahousse.

0: Delahousse gets over the 45 down to about the 48-yard line. Pickup of 2. It's going to be third down, but that's probably going to be the last play of the football game. And VC is going to fall to 0-4. Welsh is going to improve to 3-1, and that will be the football game. The Welsh Greyhounds, in convincing fashion, defeat the Vermilion Catholic Screaming Eagles this evening from Welsh, Louisiana. Your final score of the Welsh Greyhounds, 49. Vermilion Catholic 7 with the victory. Welsh improves to 3-1 on the season. With the loss, VC falls to 0-4. Final score again, Welsh 49, VC 7. Back with the postgame show coming up right after this. 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
0: Back in Welsh, Louisiana, where the Welsh Greyhounds have defeated the Vermilion Catholic Screaming Eagles this evening by the final score of 49-7. Really, Welsh put things out of reach pretty early. They led it 36-0 at the end of the first quarter. We had some running time once we got into the second quarter, and of course, running time throughout the second half. Welsh, again, we told you about this during the pregame show. They're good, they're talented, they're experienced, and we saw what they could do on the football field this evening. A disappointing loss for VC. Not the fact that they lost the football game because they were the underdog, simply because it kind of got away from them early, but an opportunity for them to kind of wipe the slate clean. District play begins Thursday night of next week, as VC will welcome in Westminster Christian Academy out of Lafayette. Thursday night out at Vermilion Catholic High School, we'll have the broadcast for you with the Brazos Hardware pregame report beginning at 6:30, kickoff time 7 o'clock. The next two Thursdays, VC will be in action. But again, that's going to wrap it up for us here from Welsh, Louisiana this evening. Again, your final score of the Welsh Greyhounds 49, the Vermilion Catholic Screaming Eagles 7. We'll be speaking with you Thursday evening of next week for more VC football. Again, your final score, Welsh 49, VC 7. For my studio producer, engineer Joe Cunningham, and for executive producer Scott Daniels, my name is Steve Pelequin. Until next time, so long, everybody. 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

Here's one you had on vinyl, cassette, and CD. Songs that never go out of style. Classic Rock 105.1. Walton and Johnson in the morning. And Classic Rock all day long.

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We're going to visit three different eras of Heart on this edition of UCR Backstage. We began with a song we first heard nearly 50 years ago. To my ears, Heartless has aged like a fine rock and roll wine. It's Matt Wardlaw for many years. One of the cool things about going to see Heart live is that they pretty reliably always manage to pull out a Zeppelin cover or two. And I dug that tour that they did in the past decade where they brought out Jason Bonham to open the shows with his band and did a big Led Zeppelin set together. Here is one highlight from the many Zeppelin songs that they've played live over the years, and it's Ultimate Classic Rock.

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I'm so excited. The trailer is out for the Ozzy Osbourne Back to the Beginning concert film. 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We are looking forward to seeing that, aren't we? Should be a good night out. Here is Requested Bad Company. 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

0: 35 years ago this week, Nirvana's Nevermind came out and the baby is still unhappy and crying. There it is. That is the social media post I would post right now. Hit send. 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It's ultimate classic rock.
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Big Springsteen nerds know all about the rejected version of the Dancing in the Dark video, which maybe you've seen the bootleg footage of that on YouTube. But if you've not, you can now check that out at our website. And it is fresh news this week because a master videotape went up for auction on Thursday, featuring four different performances of Dancing in the Dark that the label executives only needed to see one of those versions to reject it because they didn't like it. And reportedly, Bruce didn't care for it either. So they got film director Brian De Palma to oversee the new version, which we now know and love so well. So if you've ever wanted to own an interesting piece of Boss history, the one without Courtney Cox, well, one is certainly up for grabs right now. So check that out at Ultimate Classic Rock.

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2: It's Friday. Time to head into the weekend by tracking on one of our favorite pieces of vinyl. Here's track one of the UCR Album of the Week. Matt, what album are we playing tonight?
3: Like anything involving the Eagles, the album we're going to listen to tonight generated some controversy at the time that was originally released, and I'm going to tell you about that as we listen to all of the Long Run together. Let's get started.

There's the title track for the Long Run, album number 6 for Don Henley, Glenn Frey, and the rest of the Eagles. It proved to be the final ride for the band in their classic era, which is a shame because I would have liked to have heard what Eagles might have sounded like making albums together in the 80s. Would they have gone a similar direction as Henley and Frey did with their own solo work? I guess we're never going to know that, but we can revisit what seemed like it was the final chapter at that time in this hour. Here's song 2 on The Long Run, and it features Timothy B. Schmidt. 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

0: Joe Walsh with the Eagles and album number 6, The Long Run, which was released this week in 1979. We're nearing the end of side one, but we will hear more as we continue with the UCR Album of the Week.
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In the 70s, I guess you were either in favor of the disco movement or you realized that there were things to look out for, like the Disco Strangler, a cautionary tale, and one of many cautionary tales from the Eagles that they released throughout their career. It's Ultimate Classic Rock, The Long Run from Eagles, our UCR album of the week tonight, and let's meet another character as we finish off side one.

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Eagles got some songwriting help from Bob Seger on that one, and we're hearing two of the most well-known songs from The Long Run, with Heartache Tonight being the first song. And before we get to the second one, a little bit of trivia for you all. The Long Run was originally set to be a double album, but it was determined that the band did not have enough quality material to do a double LP. Still, when Eagles released The Long Run, they got some savage feedback, including one critic who said, "If these songs were the keepers, what did the rejects sound like? Ouch." Well, this second song was definitely not in the reject category. And if you did not love this album, which has sold more than 8 million copies at last count, by the way, Those Shoes is definitely another one of the high points in my book. But let me know what you think of this album. It's Ultimate Classic Rock.

0: 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We've got two more songs, so we will put the needle back on the vinyl to finish things off shortly on Ultimate Classic Rock.
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down or despondent, because Monday night we will start a fresh set of downs, to put it in football terms. It's Matt Wardlaw. My thanks going out to producer Eric for weathering some pretty significant production storms this week and always finding a way to make things happen, even in the face of extreme audio adversity. We appreciate you, good sir. You all out there listening to this, have a good weekend on that side, and let's all promise each other that we will be back here Monday evening for more Ultimate Classic Rock.

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Pure Classic Rock does that. And it's what we do best. 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Walton and Johnson in the morning. 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

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Walton and Johnson in the morning, and Classic Rock all day long.

0: 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A lot of music, not a lot of talk. 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
0: 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Walton and Johnson in the morning. 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

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Walton and Johnson in the morning. And Classic Rock all day long.

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0: 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Here's a concept. A lot of music, not a lot of talk. 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

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It's Saturday with Scott from the album Dream Boat Annie, their debut album. Here's Heart, Crazy on You, Classic Rock 105.1.

here's another one that makes you say, yay! 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

0: Miliband, Take the Money and Run. Classic Rock 105.1, your home for Walton and Johnson in the morning. It's Saturday with Scott. Hope you're enjoying the show, because after this obscene profit timeout, we're going to do 40 minutes of nonstop classic rock with Robert Palmer, Bon Jovi, Who, Yes, Cars, all one-name bands. But we'll kick it off with Dire Straits and 2 and 2, baby.
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It's Saturday with Scott. 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They're right there on Pinhook, diagonal.

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Coming up tonight at 6 o'clock, it's the Saturday Night Hairball brought to you by Prejean's Restaurant. Best of the mid-80s to early to mid-90s head-banging music. You might hear some Def Leppard. You're going to hear them right now.

0: Foolin', Def Leppard, classic rock 105.1 from Hysteria. 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

0: 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Saturday with Scott. Do you love a good po' boy? Do you love a good po' boy? What exactly is a dressed po' boy? 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

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We're just a couple hours away from LSU football, baby. Texas A&M going into Death Valley tonight. 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

0: Steve Perry and Journey, Wheel in the Sky, Classic Rock 105.1. 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Paul McCartney and Wings, AC/DC, Stones. 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

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Walton and Johnson in the morning. And Classic Rock all day long.

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When I was 17 and I was in Guadalajara, Mexico on a summer trip, I heard REO Speedwagon come on the radio and the DJ said, REO Speedwagon. So here is REO Speedwagon. 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

0: 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You're home for Walton and Johnson in the morning. 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

0: 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Saturday Night Hairball is coming up at 6. 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I'll see you.
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